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1: Partly cloudy tonight with a low of 5 degrees. Tomorrow, a mix of sun and cloud with a high of 18. For Sunday, mostly cloudy with a high 19 degrees. And on Monday, clouds remain with the high cooling to 16.
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3: Partly cloudy tonight with a low of 5 degrees. Tomorrow, a mix of sun and cloud with a high of 18. For Sunday, mostly cloudy with a high 19 degrees. And on Monday, clouds remain with the high cooling to 16.
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3: Partly cloudy tonight with a low of 5 degrees. Tomorrow, a mix of sun and cloud with a high of 18. For Sunday, mostly cloudy with a high 19 degrees. And on Monday, clouds remain with the high cooling to 16.
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3: Partly cloudy tonight with a low of 5 degrees. Tomorrow, a mix of sun and cloud with a high of 18. For Sunday, mostly cloudy with a high 19 degrees. And on Monday, clouds remain with the high cooling to 16.
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Hey, you never know what's coming up next. 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
3: Partly cloudy tonight with a low of 5 degrees. Tomorrow, a mix of sun and cloud with a high of 18. For Sunday, mostly cloudy with a high 19 degrees. And on Monday, clouds remain with the high cooling to 16.
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3: Partly cloudy tonight with a low of 5 degrees. Tomorrow, a mix of sun and cloud with a high of 18. For Sunday, mostly cloudy with a high 19 degrees. And on Monday, clouds remain with the high cooling to 16.
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5: Partly cloudy tonight with a low of 5 degrees. Tomorrow, a mix of sun and cloud with a high of 18. For Sunday, mostly cloudy with a high 19 degrees. And on Monday, clouds remain with the high cooling to 16.
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3: Partly cloudy tonight with a low of 5 degrees. Tomorrow, a mix of sun and cloud with a high of 18. For Sunday, mostly cloudy with a high 19 degrees. And on Monday, clouds remain with the high cooling to 16.
0: 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Here's another huge track from the 80s. Just as soon as I can cue up this cassette. Kyle, can you pass Daddy his pencil?
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4: Partly cloudy tonight with a low of 5 degrees. Tomorrow, a mix of sun and cloud with a high of 18. For Sunday, mostly cloudy with a high 19 degrees. And on Monday, clouds remain with the high cooling to 16.
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6: Partly cloudy tonight with a low of 5 degrees. Tomorrow, a mix of sun and cloud with a high of 18. For Sunday, mostly cloudy with a high 19 degrees. And on Monday, clouds remain with the high cooling to 16.
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3: Partly cloudy tonight with a low of 5 degrees. Tomorrow, a mix of sun and cloud with a high of 18. For Sunday, mostly cloudy with a high 19 degrees. And on Monday, clouds remain with the high cooling to 16.
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4: Today, a mix of sun and cloud with a high of 18. Tonight, clear skies with a low of 8. Tomorrow, a mix of sun and cloud with a high of 19. And Monday, cloudy with a high of 16.
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1: It's 7 o'clock. Good morning. I'm Jill Charlebois. A mix of sun and cloud today with a high of 18. Collingwood OPP are advising the public of a banking fraud targeting residents in our area. In the scam, fraudsters claim to be calling from a bank and advise victims that their bank account has been compromised. The caller then directs the victim to log into what appears to be an online banking portal and requests their banking credentials. This information is subsequently used to gain unauthorized access to the victim's bank account where they can retrieve funds. The OPP is reminding residents to remain vigilant and to never provide personal or banking information to anyone over the phone, by email, or through unsolicited links. Collingwood and Blue Mountains OPP have clocked a motorcycle going 207 kilometers per hour in a 90-kilometer zone on Highway 26 in Collingwood yesterday. As a result, a 57-year-old Ottawa resident is now facing charges of stunt driving. Their driver's license was suspended for 30 days and their motorcycle impounded for 14 days. OPP are reminding motorists that higher speeds decreases stopping distances and greatly increases the risk of serious injury or death in the event of a collision. The Canadian Food Inspection Agency has issued a recall for Alaska frozen raspberries. The berries were recalled in seven provinces for a reported norovirus risk. The Alaska raspberries were sold in 1 kilogram and 5 kilogram bags, both with best before dates of November 10th of 2027. The berries were sold to the general public in eastern Canada from Newfoundland and Labrador to Manitoba. Norovirus is very contagious and causes vomiting and diarrhea. The recall says to not consume, serve, use, sell, or distribute the berries, and recalled products should either be thrown out or returned to where they were purchased. In sports, Corey Seager had an RBI double in a four-run second inning as the Rangers beat the Blue Jays 7-1. The series continues this evening. Davis Alexander threw two touchdown passes to help the Montreal Alouettes to a 37-25 win over the Ticats in the annual Hall of Fame game. The Owls improved to 7-0 against its eastern rivals and 11-3 on the season. The Tempo went into the fourth quarter with a lead, but ultimately lost to the visiting Indiana Fever 103-85 last night. Earlier this week, Toronto's all-star Marina Mabry was shut down for the remainder of the season due to injury. In the OHL, Brantford beat Niagara 3-1. Owen Sound blanked Kitchener 1-0. London got past Windsor 3-2 in overtime. The Battalion edged the Colts 2-1, and Sudbury doubled the Petes 2-1. And in the PJHL, Schaumburg edged Georgina 4-3 in overtime. Alliston crushed Penetang 6-2, and Huntsville got past Midland 3-2. 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
1: Today, a mix of sun and cloud with a high of 18. Tonight, clear skies with a low of 8. Tomorrow, a mix of sun and cloud with a high of 19. And Monday, cloudy with a high of 16.
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1: Today, a mix of sun and cloud with a high of 18. Tonight, clear skies with a low of 8. Tomorrow, a mix of sun and cloud with a high of 19. And Monday, cloudy with a high of 16.
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8: Today, a mix of sun and cloud with a high of 18. Tonight, clear skies with a low of 8. Tomorrow, a mix of sun and cloud with a high of 19. And Monday, cloudy with a high of 16.
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1: It's 8 o'clock. Good morning. I'm Jill Charlebois. A mix of sun and cloud today with a high of 18. Collingwood and Blue Mountains OPP have clocked a motorcycle going 207 kilometers per hour in a 90-kilometer zone on Highway 26 in Collingwood yesterday. As a result, a 57-year-old Ottawa resident is now facing charges of stunt driving. Their driver's license was suspended for 30 days and their motorcycle impounded for 14 days. OPP are reminding motorists that higher speeds decreases stopping distances and greatly increases the risk of serious injury or death in the event of a collision. Collingwood OPP are advising the public of a banking fraud targeting residents in our area. In the scam, fraudsters claim to be calling from a bank and advise victims that their bank account has been compromised. The caller then directs the victim to log into what appears to be an online banking portal and requests their banking credentials. This information is subsequently used to gain unauthorized access to the victim's bank account where they can retrieve funds. The OPP is reminding residents to remain vigilant and to never provide personal or banking information to anyone over the phone, by email, or through unsolicited links. Canada's Privacy Commissioner is working with the company that was hit by a hacking attack that exposed the driver's license data for millions of North Americans. The Office of the Privacy Commissioner of Canada released a statement saying that it was aware of the attack and working with the company to obtain more information under the Personal Information Protection and Electronic Documents Act. According to a professor of cybersecurity and computer science at the University of Toronto, it's important to be smart and exercise caution whenever you enter your personal information online, and it's good to keep tabs on financial information and your credit score. In sports, Corey Seager had an RBI double in a four-run second inning as the Rangers beat the Blue Jays 7-1. The series continues this evening. Davis Alexander threw two touchdown passes to help the Montreal Alouettes to a 37-25 win over the Ticats in the annual Hall of Fame game. The Owls improved to 7-0 against its Eastern rivals and 11-3 on the season. The Tempo went into the fourth quarter with a lead, but ultimately lost to the visiting Indiana Fever 103-85 last night. Earlier this week, Toronto's all-star Marina Mabry was shut down for the remainder of the season due to injury. In the OHL, Brantford beat Niagara 3-1. Owen Sound blanked Kitchener 1-0. London got past Windsor 3-2 in overtime. The Battalion edged the Colts 2-1, and Sudbury doubled the Petes 2-1. And in the PJHL, Schaumburg edged Georgina 4-3 in overtime. Alliston crushed Penetang 6-2, and Huntsville got past Midland 3-2. 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
1: Today, a mix of sun and cloud with a high of 18. Tonight, clear skies with a low of 8. Tomorrow, a mix of sun and cloud with a high of 19. And Monday, cloudy with a high of 16.
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3: Today, a mix of sun and cloud with a high of 18. Tonight, clear skies with a low of 8. Tomorrow, a mix of sun and cloud with a high of 19. And Monday, cloudy with a high of 16.
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4: 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The Small Halls Festival continues with the documentary film, We Lend a Hand, The Forgotten Story of Ontario Farmerettes, this Sunday at the Dunedin Village Hall. 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
7: Today, a mix of sun and cloud with a high of 18. Tonight, clear skies with a low of 8. Tomorrow, a mix of sun and cloud with a high of 19. And Monday, cloudy with a high of 16.
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4: It's 9 o'clock. Good morning. I'm Jill Charlebois. A mix of sun and cloud today with a high of 18. Collingwood OPP are advising the public of a banking fraud targeting residents in our area. In the scam, fraudsters claim to be calling from a bank and advise victims that their bank account has been compromised. The caller then directs the victim to log into what appears to be an online banking portal and requests their banking credentials. This information is subsequently used to gain unauthorized access to the victim's bank account where they can retrieve funds. The OPP is reminding residents to remain vigilant and to never provide personal or banking information to anyone over the phone, by email, or through unsolicited links. Collingwood and Blue Mountains OPP have clocked a motorcycle going 207 kilometers per hour in a 90 kilometer zone on Highway 26 in Collingwood yesterday. As a result, a 57-year-old Ottawa resident is now facing charges of stunt driving. Their driver's license was suspended for 30 days and their motorcycle impounded for 14 days. OPP are reminding motorists that higher speeds decreases stopping distances and greatly increases the risk of serious injury or death in the event of a collision. The Canadian Food Inspection Agency has issued a recall for Alaska frozen raspberries. The berries were recalled in seven provinces for a reported norovirus risk. The Alaska raspberries were sold in 1 kilogram and 5 kilogram bags, both with best before dates of November 10th of 2027. The berries were sold to the general public in eastern Canada from Newfoundland and Labrador to Manitoba. Norovirus is very contagious and causes vomiting and diarrhea. The recall says to not consume, serve, use, sell, or distribute the berries, and recalled products should either be thrown out or returned to where they were purchased. In sports, Corey Seager had an RBI double in a four-run second inning as the Rangers beat the Blue Jays 7-1. The series continues this evening. Davis Alexander threw two touchdown passes to help the Montreal Alouettes to a 37-25 win over the Ticats in the annual Hall of Fame game. The Owls improved to 7-0 against its eastern rivals and 11-3 on the season. The Tempo went into the fourth quarter with a lead, but ultimately lost to the visiting Indiana Fever 103-85 last night. Earlier this week, Toronto's all-star Marina Mabry was shut down for the remainder of the season due to injury. In the OHL, Brantford beat Niagara 3-1. Owen Sound blanked Kitchener 1-0. Blending got past Windsor 3-2 in overtime. The Battalion edged the Colts 2-1, and Sudbury doubled the Petes 2-1. And in the PJHL, Schaumburg edged Georgina 4-3 in overtime. Alliston crushed Penetang 6-2, and Huntsville got past Midland 3-2. Details on these stories and more can be found at 97.7maxfm.ca. 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
4: Today, a mix of sun and cloud with a high of 18. Tonight, clear skies with a low of 8. Tomorrow, a mix of sun and cloud with a high of 19. And Monday, cloudy with a high of 16.
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3: Today, a mix of sun and cloud with a high of 18. Tonight, clear skies with a low of 8. Tomorrow, a mix of sun and cloud with a high of 19. And Monday, cloudy with a high of 16.
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4: Today, a mix of sun and cloud with a high of 18. Tonight, clear skies with a low of 8. Tomorrow, a mix of sun and cloud with a high of 19. And Monday, cloudy with a high of 16.
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0: Hits 97.7. Big hits of the 70s, 80s, and 90s, and there's Roxette doing the Joyride. Hi, it's Joe Cahill. It's Saturday morning. Yeah, I'm kind of hanging out here for a couple hours with you. Glad you're along. Day two of the Stonebridge Wasaga Beach Blues Fest kicking off today. Cannot wait. Make sure you come by and see us. We're there in Vendors Row. You know where Stonebridge is. Sure, yeah, right beside the Walmart there, downtown Wasaga Beach. A couple little road closures. You'll get around it. Not a problem at all. But it's going to be a great day today. Last night, we had the AC/DC band. Today, things kicking off. It's just a bunch of killer lineup. I cannot wait. I got to do another shout out to my cousin Mike. Mike McCarthy Band. Yeah, that's my cousin. He's playing at 4:20 this afternoon. Go check him out. And we wrap things up tomorrow. And we got the Last Waltz, the band, with that tribute going on. Going to be a great weekend. Looking good today. Sunshine and 20 degrees. So have a great day if you're heading down to the Wasaga Beach Blues Festival.
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2: Today, a mix of sun and cloud with a high of 18. Tonight, clear skies with a low of 8. Tomorrow, a mix of sun and cloud with a high of 19. And Monday, cloudy with a high of 16.
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0: 97.7, big hits of the 70s, 80s, and 90s. Good morning, Joe Cahill here on a Saturday morning. Glad you're along. Next weekend, yes, cannot wait. It's the 169th Great Northern Exhibition. Do you believe 169 years? Congrats to the Collingwood Agricultural Society. This year's theme is Country Roots and Country Boots. I got my country boots on right now. Enjoy all the exhibits, the animal competitions, and of course the Midway, September 25th, 26th, and 27th. And we got the Demo Derby. You got the Lumberjack Show. Whole bunch of live music. And you can grab a 3-day adult weekend pass for only $35. 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We're going to be giving away tickets again all next week. Family 4-pack of passes. 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And for more information on the GNE, just go to greatnorthernx.com.
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8: Today, a mix of sun and cloud with a high of 18. Tonight, clear skies with a low of 8. Tomorrow, a mix of sun and cloud with a high of 19. And Monday, cloudy with a high of 16.
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0: 97.7, big hits of the 70s, 80s, and 90s. The Police and Every Little Thing She Does. Good morning, Joe Cahill along. And did you get your Costco membership at the pop-up yesterday here at the radio station? Yeah, they were here for a little while. I don't know if you heard, but there's a little Costco going in down the road, the roundabouts. Can't wait for this to open. I've been a Costco member for a whole long time. Can't wait to get my $1.50 hot dogs locally anyways. Big job fair. They just announced the other day, happening Monday and Tuesday here in the beach, Wednesday and Thursday in Collingwood. Now, you got to go online and register to get into this job fair first. They are going to take some limited walk-ins, but you never know. Go to costco.ca/jobs. The first job fair is Monday at the Wasaga Stars Arena. Tuesday's at the Legion. On Wednesday and Thursday, they go to Collingwood at Bear Estate at Living Water Resort. So you never know. If you want to get a nice job at Costco, go to the website now, and hopefully you'll be greeting me. Well, when I will go in there in 6 weeks or so.
1: Hi. Excuse me, it's my first time at this hardware store, and I'm looking for some advice.
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1: Which one of these three tools would you recommend?
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3: 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Except, I'm his boss.
1: Okay, so I think I get it. You're telling me to go to BMR if I want good advice?
3: Yep, but yeah, you didn't hear it from us.
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0: 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Joe K. Hello, long. How are you? Saturday morning, and there's the power station, and get it on. It's Farmers Market Day today. Couple of them going on right now. In fact, right now, as a matter of fact, if you want to head down to Creemore, get on down there. 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And you can go down downtown Collingwood. Hope they don't get messed up with the art crawl happening later on today. Anyways, the Collingwood Farmers Market every Saturday morning. That's happening right now it started at 8 this morning, but up till 1 o'clock this afternoon, right there at 2nd and Pine Streets. Lots of local vendors with a wide range of organic veggies and fruits and baking and meats and cheeses. 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
2: Today, a mix of sun and cloud with a high of 18. Tonight, clear skies with a low of 8. Tomorrow, a mix of sun and cloud with a high of 19. And Monday, cloudy with a high of 16.
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0: 97.7, big hits of the 70s, 80s, and 90s. There's Billy Joel, the Piano Man. Good morning, Joe Cahill. So we got, what, another week or so of technically summer, then it's fall. Then we got Halloween, end of October, Halloween stuff out there in the stores already. Next day, it's spring forward, fall down. No, spring forward, fall back. We say goodbye to daylight savings time. Is it time to finally get rid of daylight savings time? The province of Manitoba has joined the fray. They've jumped in, and they said, that's it. We are gassing daylight savings time. No more of the, changing the clocks twice a year. They're going to go ahead and do that. They've started the premier, Wob Kanu. He announced the other day we had this huge poll. 72,000 Manitobans did this online poll, and 90% says, yeah, get rid of daylight savings time, which is great, fantastic. But I know Manitoba's not the biggest province in the world. It's only 1.5 million people, but 79,000 people said, yeah, get rid of it. That's pretty good. That's to me, is a very small but very loud majority to get rid of daylight savings time.
1: In my class, there's 33 of us. What's it like? There's not enough of anything. The noise, the packed classroom make it feel overwhelming. And when I really need help, there's not enough to go around. I wish somebody would do something.
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7: Today, a mix of sun and cloud with a high of 18. Tonight, clear skies with a low of 8. Tomorrow, a mix of sun and cloud with a high of 19. And Monday, cloudy with a high of 16.
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0: 97.7 Big Hits of the 70s, 80s, and 90s. And there's a classic from Chilliwack. Hi, Joe Cahill here on a Saturday morning with you for a little while longer. And then it's time to get on out to the Stonebridge Wasaga Beach Blues Fest. Don't forget, we're out there all weekend, eh? Okay, look for the Max 97.7 booth. Cruiser will be out there. We got the big tent. Come on by, pick up some swag. Always a good time, especially when you're hanging around Wasaga Beach on a nice sunny day. We got great weather for today. Highs of like 19, 20 degrees in the sunshine. Could see some cloud rolling in tomorrow, but we'll worry about that tomorrow as they wrap up the Stonebridge Wasaga Beach Blues Fest. 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
1: It's 12 o'clock. Good afternoon. I'm Jill Charlebois. A mix of sun and cloud today with a high of 18. Collingwood and Blue Mountains OPP have clocked a motorcycle going 207 kilometers per hour in a 90-kilometer zone on Highway 26 in Collingwood yesterday. As a result, a 57-year-old Ottawa resident is now facing charges of stunt driving. Their driver's license was suspended for 30 days and their motorcycle impounded for 14 days. OPP are reminding motorists that higher speeds decreases stopping distances and greatly increases the risk of serious injury or death in the event of a collision. Collingwood OPP are advising the public of a banking fraud targeting residents in our area. In the scam, fraudsters claim to be calling from a bank and advise victims that their bank account has been compromised. The caller then directs the victim to log into what appears to be an online banking portal and requests their banking credentials. This information is subsequently used to gain unauthorized access to the victim's bank account where they can retrieve funds. The OPP is reminding residents to remain vigilant and to never provide personal or banking information to anyone over the phone, by email, or through unsolicited links. Canada's Privacy Commissioner is working with the company that was hit by a hacking attack that exposed the driver's license data for millions of North Americans. The Office of the Privacy Commissioner of Canada released a statement saying that it was aware of the attack and working with the company to obtain more information under the Personal Information Protection and Electronic Documents Act. According to a professor of cybersecurity and computer science at the University of Toronto, it's important to be smart and exercise caution whenever you enter your personal information online, and it's good to keep tabs on financial information and your credit score. In sports, the Blue Jays continue their series in Arlington against the Texas Rangers this evening. Jose Soriano gets the start for Toronto. In women's pro baseball, the LA Queens can complete the sweep of the San Francisco Firebells tonight with a win in Springfield. Two games in the CFL tonight with the Argos home to the Elks and the Red Blacks visiting Calgary. In MLS action, Montreal takes on Columbus, Toronto FC is in St. Louis, and the Whitecaps are in Salt Lake City. In Northern Super League soccer, the Tides welcome AFC Toronto while the Montreal Roses are in Vancouver to take on the Rise. In the OHL, Brantford is home to Guelph, Kitchener is in Owen Sound, and the Colts host the Wolves. And in the PJHL, Midland is in Muskoka, the Otters visit Innisfil, and Georgina is in Little Britain. Details on these stories and more can be found at 97.7maxfm.ca. The weather is next.
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1: Tonight, partly cloudy with a chance of showers and a low of 7. Tomorrow, mainly cloudy with a slight chance of showers and a high of 19. Monday, a mix of sun and cloud with a high of 16. And Tuesday, a mix of sun and cloud with a high of 17.
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The best mix of the 70s, 80s, and 90s. 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

0: 97.7, big hits of the 70s, 80s, and 90s. How are you? Joe Cahill here on a lovely Saturday morning. Beautiful sunshine all day. Boy, I'd love to be on a plane getting out of here, just taking off. Have you been through customs and ever tried to, you know, get something through customs without them knowing? Well, you can't do that anymore. They got all the x-rays and things. Here's some idiot traveler flying from Melbourne, Florida, somewhere into Italy, and he got nabbed at the Italian customs. He had a crocodile head found in his luggage during airport screening. First of all, if you're going to smuggle a crocodile head, which is a major no-no, if you're going to at least put it in your checked baggage, and maybe it'll squeak, it'll get by, who knows, but not through that, you know, put your bags in, take your shoes off, take your belt off, and then it's going through the x-ray, and this crocodile head basically it shows up, and he gets nabbed, and he's got fined. It's a, like I said, major no-no. Afterwards, the gentleman who got nabbed, he said, I thought it was okay if I could just bring back a Crocodile Dundee with me.
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2: Tonight, partly cloudy with a chance of showers and a low of 7. Tomorrow, mainly cloudy with a slight chance of showers and a high of 19. Monday, a mix of sun and cloud with a high of 16. And Tuesday, a mix of sun and cloud with a high of 17.
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0: 97.7, big hits of the 70s, 80s, and 90s. There's Blue Peter and Radio Silence. Good Saturday morning. Joe Cahill along, and a couple of weeks left for the Wasaga Beach Artisan and Farmers Market, happening right up until October the 6th. But this Tuesday, they'll be out there again. Been there a couple of times. A lot of fun. A lot of great vendors there as well, too, and a lot of variety. I got some music playing from 3 o'clock till 7 o'clock right there at the Recplex. And once again, they'll be out there this Tuesday night at the Wasaga Beach Recplex for the Artisan and Farmers Market. We'll take a break. Back with more Max Music next.
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7: Tonight, partly cloudy with a chance of showers and a low of 7. Tomorrow, mainly cloudy with a slight chance of showers and a high of 19. Monday, a mix of sun and cloud with a high of 16. And Tuesday, a mix of sun and cloud with a high of 17.
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0: 97.7, big hits of the 70s, 80s, and 90s. There's Kenny Loggins in the Danger Zone. How are you? It's okay. Hello here on a Saturday morning, getting ready for day two of the Stonebridge Wasaga Beach Blues Festival. 3 days in total. Yeah, 20 acts, two stages. Great, great, great bands like Mackenzie Blues, The Mudmen, Joe Murphy, James Legere. We've got tomorrow night, as we wrap things up on Sunday, The Last Waltz, a musical celebration of the band. We're out there all weekend long, eh? Come by the Max 97.7 booth in Vendors Row. Stop in. Say hey. How are you? I might have something for you. And if you want more information and last chance to get tickets, just go to wasagabeachblues.com.
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0: 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Hello, how are you? Good afternoon. It's Sarah Carmichael. Did you know that the Art Crawl is happening today? The 14th annual event is going to run 4 to 8 downtown Collingwood. Simcoe and Huron Ontario streets are going to be transformed into an art gallery and market for this self-guided event, including interactive art, live music displays, and new this year is a busker showcase. Highly recommend you be a part of it. It is free to go. So visit collingwoodartcrawl.com to get some details. Again, that is starting today at 4 o'clock.
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2: Tonight, partly cloudy with a chance of showers and a low of 7. Tomorrow, mainly cloudy with a slight chance of showers and a high of 19. Monday, a mix of sun and cloud with a high of 16. And Tuesday, a mix of sun and cloud with a high of 17.
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Magic Carpet Ride. It's Steppenwolf on Max 97.7, playing the big hits of the 70s, 80s, and 90s. The nominees for the Toy Hall of Fame were released this week, and I'll tell you who is in the running to be inducted this year next.

0: pointing that out to all of my fellow brown-eyed girls and guys. It is Van Morrison on Max 97.7. I'm Sarah Carmichael, and every year there are toys that get inducted into the Toy Hall of Fame. Now, the Hall of Fame is part of the Strong Museum, which is located in Rochester, New York, if you've ever been interested in checking it out. On the list this year of potential nominees or potential inductees, I should say, Bingo, Bop It, Care Bears, Mahjong, Monster High Dolls, Mousetrap, Pokemon Trading Card Game, Polly Pocket, The Slide, Sorry, Tickle Me Elmo, and Yahtzee. Only three of these toys will be inducted into the Hall of Fame this year. The winners are decided by a mix of public vote and selection committee. You can vote for the toys you want inducted by going online and visiting the website museumofplay.org. You have until, I think, the 23rd to vote, which is Wednesday. Last year's inductions included Slime, Trivial Pursuit, and Battleship. To date, 90 toys have been inducted into the Hall of Fame since it began in 1998.
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5: Tonight, partly cloudy with a chance of showers and a low of 7. Tomorrow, mainly cloudy with a slight chance of showers and a high of 19. Monday, a mix of sun and cloud with a high of 16. And Tuesday, a mix of sun and cloud with a high of 17.
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0: Crosby, Stills, Nash & Young. It's Woodstock on Max 97.7, playing the big hits of the 70s, 80s, and 90s. The Wasaga Beach Blues Festival is in its second day today. Things kicked off a few hours ago. And if you're interested, you can still get tickets. Go to wasagabeach.com. They do have some great performances today, including the Fog Blues and Brass Band at 3, one of my favorites, Mike McCarthy Band at 4:20, Likely Spam perform at 5:40, and then tonight the Mudmen are the headliners on at 9:40. That's just to name a few. If you go to the website, wasagabeachblues.com, you can have a look at the full lineup and get tickets. The event is still running all day today, all day tomorrow. It would be great to see you there along with all of those fantastic vendors and performers. And some of the folks from the radio station are there too. Unfortunately, I wasn't able to go because I had to come in here, but keep an eye out for the Max crew and ask them for some free stuff.
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Glorious Ways on Max 97.7, playing the big hits of the 70s, 80s, and 90s. After 47 days in theaters, Spider-Man Brand New Day became the highest grossing movie ever in North America, having brought in so far $936 million. Will it stay in the top three after this weekend? It got knocked out of the top spot last weekend because of Practical Magic 2. I guess we'll

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1: Party planners now? 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Although I guess there's Hawaiian night. That's always a good go-to.
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0: Paradise City on Max 97.7. How you doing? Good afternoon. I'm Sarah Carmichael. The Blue Mountain Watershed Trust is having their See the Salmon Run event today. 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
2: Tonight, partly cloudy with a chance of showers and a low of 7. Tomorrow, mainly cloudy with a slight chance of showers and a high of 19. Monday, a mix of sun and cloud with a high of 16. And Tuesday, a mix of sun and cloud with a high of 17.
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previously unreleased takes and three previously unreleased home demos. Among the highlights is Little Girl, described as a previously unheard John Lennon song outline, along with early versions of Day Tripper and We Can Work It Out. Again, that available October 2nd. It sounds like the perfect gift for the Beatles fan in your life.

0: It's Whitney Houston on Max 97.7. I'm Sarah Carmichael, and I want you to know about Stomp the Mountain happening today over at Blue Mountain, a high-energy country night made for dancers, music lovers, and anybody who wants to let loose. The schedule is going to start at 4:30 with a first dance lesson, and then there's going to be a band at 5 o'clock, and then another dance lesson at 5:45, another band at 6:15, another and final dance lesson at 7, and then the final band at 7:45. It is Gong Country over at Blue Mountain Village today for Stomp the Mountain, and you are invited.
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8: Tonight, partly cloudy with a chance of showers and a low of 7. Tomorrow, mainly cloudy with a slight chance of showers and a high of 19. Monday, a mix of sun and cloud with a high of 16. And Tuesday, a mix of sun and cloud with a high of 17.
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0: Tears for Fears on Max 97.7, playing the big hits of the 70s, 80s, and 90s. The Cobble Beach Concours d'Elegance is going on this weekend. They have the Cars and Coffee event happening downtown Owen Sound presently. And then tomorrow, the main event, which is the Concours d'Elegance, happening at Cobble Beach Golf Resort and Community, featuring a stunning array of international automobiles. These are cars that get brought in on flatbeds, all right? These are not cars that get driven to events like this. Some of these are very rare, one of a kind, kind of like you'll never see it again in your life situation. So if you or someone you know is a huge car enthusiast, you don't want to miss it. The gates are going to open at 9. They're going to hand out awards at 2. And, of course, the best part is that proceeds benefit the Sunnybrook Foundation and Bright Shores Health System. For tickets, for details, go to cobblebeachconcourse.com.
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2: 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And the double doubles. The maple syrup. 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

and Human on Max 97.7, playing the big hits of the 70s, 80s, and 90s. The average person apparently knows 4 jokes. Do you know 4 jokes? I know maybe 2, one of which is, what's the difference between a hippo and a Zippo? Answer, one's a little lighter. You get it? Because a Zippo is a lighter. I shouldn't have to explain, I know, but just in case it doesn't come through as clearly as I wanted, just wanted to make sure that you understood it. My other one was, how much does a polar bear weigh? Just enough to break the ice. I'm Sarah. That one was always very popular when I was bartending, and I would have people come and sit at the bar, and I would be wanting to, like, open up that line of communication. That was always a very well-received one. So you're welcome to use it. You said-

0: Nick Astley, Never Gonna Give You Up on Max 97.7. It's Sarah Carmichael. Next weekend is the 20th edition of the Meaford International Film Festival. It's happening at the Meaford Hall. It'll be running next Friday, Saturday, Sunday, featuring some incredible movies, some films from international award-winning directors. There's also going to be dinners at local restaurants, student films, showcasing local talent. I love it. It is a fundraiser for the Meaford Arts and Culture Foundation, and every ticket sold supports the initiatives in the community. Now, the first film will be on Friday afternoon called Still Mine, and that'll be a 1:30 screening. There will also be the President's Cake on Friday at 7 p.m. Now, you can have a full look at the films and the guests and get tickets by going to MeafordFilmFest.ca. But again, this is coming to the Meaford Hall next weekend. And my grandmother is actually a Meaford Hall ambassador, which is basically an usher. So she could possibly be at some of these. And if you see Sheila, make sure you tell her I said hi.
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2: 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They've got bands like the Mike McCarthy Band, Fog Blues and Brass Band. So many, you don't want to miss this event. So get down here and I'll see you soon.
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3: Tonight, partly cloudy with a chance of showers and a low of 7. Tomorrow, mainly cloudy with a slight chance of showers and a high of 19. Monday, a mix of sun and cloud with a high of 16. And Tuesday, a mix of sun and cloud with a high of 17.
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The Stampeders and Sweet City Woman on Max 97.7, playing the big hits of the 70s, 80s, and 90s. According to the internet, today is National Butterscotch Pudding Day. I couldn't tell you the last time I had pudding. It's just a texture thing. Same with Jell-O. Not a fan. Today's also National Cleanup Day. Perhaps use that as some inspiration and maybe do a little neighborhood cleanup if you are so inclined. I see people doing this all the time, and I thank them. It's also National Batman Day today, which means you might want to watch some Batman movies. Here's Orchestral Maneuvers in the Dark, If You Leave, on Max.

0: on Rocket Man on Max 97.7. I'm Sarah. This past week, there was 18 more adoptions through the Georgian Triangle Humane Society, including four dogs, all now off to live their best lives. Now, combining this week with the Kitty Palooza total from last weekend, that brings them to a grand total of about 73 adoptions between Saturday and Friday, which is amazing. So thank you to those who chose to adopt. 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Now, adoption hours are noon to four daily. So if you wanted to pop in and see him, that would be great. 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
5: Tonight, partly cloudy with a chance of showers and a low of 7. Tomorrow, mainly cloudy with a slight chance of showers and a high of 19. Monday, a mix of sun and cloud with a high of 16. And Tuesday, a mix of sun and cloud with a high of 17.
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First one, wow. I guess that's a boogie, the life we love to live. And the second one, that's easy. That's all the many more things we have to give. And remember, the third one is the rhythm, and it's still strange yet. And that's just a preview of the things you're gonna get. Yeah.

0: Navarro, What a Feeling on Max 97.7, playing the big hits of the 70s, 80s, and 90s. I'm Sarah Carmichael. Here's some good news. The town's pool has reopened after a three-week closure, and they are debuting some upgrades. So the town has confirmed Centennial Aquatic Center opened again this week. It has been closed since August 24th because of cleaning and maintenance. Now, according to the town, the work they did included painting, cleaning new signs, hanging the championship banners, replacing sand in the filter, replacing counters and fixtures in the change rooms and washrooms, and new furniture for the lobby. Collingwood's adult swim team, the Georgian-based Squall Masters, donated $5,000 towards the furniture upgrades. The space has been renamed as the Squall Zone in recognition of that. So a big thank you, of course, to all that were part of that. The upgrades do make the place just look that much better. And fall swimming lesson registrations will be opening on September 22nd, which is coming up on Tuesday for residents and non-residents on Thursday. The updated swim lesson program introduced in the spring continues this fall with revised preschool, swimmer, and life-saving pathways. If you want to get more details about schedules, when the pool is open, registration, go to collingwood.ca/recreation.
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It's Beck and Loser on Max 97.7, playing the big hits of the 70s, 80s, and 90s. There is live music by Too Nice happening right now until 6 at Side Lunch. Tomorrow, they're going to have Strange Potatoes from Too

play the best of the 70s, 80s, and 90s. And when we say we're playing the best, we're not messing around here. I mean, we're not doing this. This isn't some sort of game, you know. This is serious business. We've got a lot of fun to have, and we've got to get to it, okay? So let's stop messing around. 97.7, Max FM.

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0: catch Bugs 20 and Unwell on Max 97.7. It's Sarah Carmichael. Last night, the Mike Jackson Collingwood Blues had a big 6-0 win over the Buffalo Junior Sabres. Night before that, a 9-2 win over the Aurora Tigers. Absolutely incredible. They are unbeaten as of yet as their regular season. Now, they have another game coming up tomorrow, and this will be on the road. They're going to be taking on Pickering in Pickering at Chestnut Hill Developments Recreation Complex. That's a 7:30 game. And then Thursday, they're headed to Leamington, and then they're going to be in Toronto and then Lindsay. So it looks like there isn't going to be any more home games for the rest of the month, but you can have a look at their full schedule by going to seawoodblues.com. It would appear their next home game is going to be Friday, October 2nd, hosting Leamington Flyers. So congratulations to the team on all the wins so far. Let's keep the momentum going. Congratulations to number 33, Kaysen Wang, chosen as the Boston Pizza player of the game from last night. Braden Stump was chosen from Thursday night. Again, great turnout at the games. Thank you to those who continue to support the team. Go Blues, go!
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2: Tonight, partly cloudy with a chance of showers and a low of 7. Tomorrow, mainly cloudy with a slight chance of showers and a high of 19. Monday, a mix of sun and cloud with a high of 16. And Tuesday, a mix of sun and cloud with a high of 17.
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There is a Wendy's in Edmond, Oklahoma, and they are currently offering the legendary T-Rex burger as a limited time challenge. This burger includes 9 beef patties, 9 slices of cheese, lettuce, tomato, pickle, onion, ketchup, and mayo. It's going to cost you about $30 and will be about 3,000 calories. Now, here's the thing. 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

0: The Way You Make Me Feel on Max 97.7. It's Sarah. The Wasaga Beach Ministerial Food Bank is looking for volunteers. 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And they certainly appreciate everyone's assistance. So again, that is volunteers needed for some hours on Thursday at the Wasaga Beach Ministerial Food Bank.
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9: Tonight, partly cloudy with a chance of showers and a low of 7. Tomorrow, mainly cloudy with a slight chance of showers and a high of 19. Monday, a mix of sun and cloud with a high of 16. And Tuesday, a mix of sun and cloud with a high of 17.
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0: Cowboys opportunities. Let's make lots of money on Max 97.7, playing the big hits of the 70s, 80s, and 90s. And I'm trying to do that, but some days are better than others, right? Collingwood Art Crawl is happening now till 8 o'clock throughout our downtown. If you're interested, go to collingwoodartcrawl.com. It would be great to see lots and lots of people enjoying those vendors and exhibits, demonstrations, performances. Again, that's today, now, till 8 o'clock. Also happening is Stop the Mountain over at Blue Mountain. That is line dancing and country music, and that's going to get started, is started, and is going to be continuing until probably about 8:30. They're going to have line dancing lessons, and then bands, and then line dancing lessons, and then bands, etc. So go to bluemountainvillage.ca for details about that. If you're interested in doing some boot scoot, then that is for you. I hope that whatever you're up to today and the rest of the weekend, you enjoy yourself. And I hope you're able to stay tuned, because we're going to have lots of great music to be your weekend soundtrack. I'll be back Monday at noon. Drive safe, take care, and tell your dog I said hi.
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1: Tonight, partly cloudy with a chance of showers and a low of 7. Tomorrow, mainly cloudy with a slight chance of showers and a high of 19. Monday, a mix of sun and cloud with a high of 16. And Tuesday, a mix of sun and cloud with a high of 17.
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4: Tonight, partly cloudy with a chance of showers and a low of 7. Tomorrow, mainly cloudy with a slight chance of showers and a high of 19. Monday, a mix of sun and cloud with a high of 16. And Tuesday, a mix of sun and cloud with a high of 17.
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